0: discrimination, because if we want to stand with workers and stand with all workers, that's the only way that we get change, is through collective action. And everything from legislation to the way employers interact pushes people away from having solidarity. One of our programs at Inclusive Aotearoa is about bridging cultures. One thing that we found very strongly was the discrimination between ethnic Māori and Pacifica. So there are numerous instances of ethnic minority communities, migrants and refugees, absorbing Pākehā norms of Māori and Pacific Islanders, Indigenous peoples, being lazy, of being bludgers, of not being prepared to work hard, deserving the position they get, real discrimination against use of the language, lack of support for te tiriti.
1: Yes.
0: By the same token, we were seeing with some Māori, certainly not the majority, but there were instances of Māori taking on the view that migrants come here, they take our jobs, they water down our rights, they don't uphold te tiriti.
1: Yeah.
0: So the colonial project, which works across a number of countries, one of the key factors of colonization is to pit communities against each other. It's a key factor of power, is to pit groups of poor people and vulnerable people against each other so they don't challenge power. So a real radical act to improve employment is for our communities to build solidarity with each other, to reach out, to start getting over our stereotypes, to stop fighting over a minuscule piece of the pie and get together and challenge the structural issues, challenge structural discrimination, and be transformative and radical about it. It is time. Like, we've had years of DEI and settlement support and money thrown at those things. But I don't think that the discriminatory practices have fundamentally changed. And I don't think that those workplace conditions have got significantly better. And I don't think that we are seeing people of colour in positions of power enough. And even the ones that get there when they conform to the system. So that you have a Māori Minister of Health who dismantles the Māori Health Agency that was set up to improve Māori health outcomes. So representation is not enough.
1: That's right.
0: So it has to be solidarity, because a lot of people from ethnic minority communities of colour that come here because of the immigration rules, and as one of the quotes I showed you, they come from positions of power. They're elites in their country, and they bring those values here, so they don't feel solidarity to cleaners, to the workers at McDonald's, to the fruit pickers.
1: Yeah.
0: And until you have that solidarity, until you begin to see that actually a cleaner is as valuable as a CE, because if they don't do their job well and the workforce gets sick, we saw that during COVID.
1: That's right, we did.
0: Like, the value judgments that we place on certain types of work and who's considered worthy, those are the fundamental cultural shifts that we need to see from our own communities.
1: So apart from the community, who else do you think is responsible for these changes to take place?
0: There's a lot of work that employers can and should do.
1: Yeah.
0: But they don't. They're not significantly doing it, and particularly the bigger ones. And when you look at what comes out of the business roundtable, it's shocking. Mm. Quite frankly, it's shocking. And some of the working conditions for some of our big companies are unacceptable. And they lobby because they want seasonal workers from the Pacific who can never get residency here, who will be penalized if they have a relationship with a local person, not only themselves, but their whole village will be penalized. Those are the conditions that they want. How do you challenge that? And here's the fun thing, that when you look at some of the court cases around slavery and poor workplace conditions, ethnic minority employers, Pacifica employers are also in there.
1: Yeah.
0: So that's the thing, is that when you get into a position of power, how do you change the mindset of these people so they actually feel solidarity, let alone anyone else, their own community people, and don't exploit them? It's really frustrating to see that.
1: Let's talk about

0: recent migrants and refugee folk who have just arrived into New Zealand, how would their lives change if they had access to decent employment when they just come in?
1: That's a difficult thing. I mean, we know that employment means stability, it means better health, better education, better outcomes overall. The problem with that narrative is requiring a person to get a job before they can come here is inherently racist because employers are racist.
0: Mm.
1: Right? That it is much harder for people from particular parts of the world to get a job before they come, they're not even considered. So all of those stories that we talked about around getting work, they all sit within that space. You know, we also don't want the condition, and I understand that, where a whole lot of people get here and they can't find work and they're driving Ubers or doing whatever they can to get by. So ultimately, it still comes down to decolonization, Toitū te Tiriti, uphold the treaty, build solidarity, collective organizing, and really challenging power.
0: Right. So moving into the future, what would you like to see different?
1: In an ideal world, people would be able to find the employment that interested them. They would have career advancement opportunities.
0: Yes.
1: They would be able to reach levels of power. Wage inequities would disappear where people of different ethnicities have a wage gap. Yep. So we know about the gender pay gap. A lot of people don't know about the ethnic pay gap. A lot of people don't know that white women get paid more on average than Maori men. So it's, you know, all of these things.
0: A work in progress.
1: Yeah, and where a CE can be paid so many, many times more than their lowest worker, I'd like to have a maximum wage as well as a minimum wage. And people say, oh, well, they won't work hard if they don't get massive, massive wages. It's like, well, then we need to rethink the nature of work. You should work hard because you're being paid to work, regardless of how much you're being paid.
0: That makes sense.
1: Right?
0: Yeah.
1: I mean, you're there because you enjoy the work. That job, whatever it is you have, is critical to where you're working.
0: Mm.
1: Like, yes, there should be some recognition if you have, you know, spent time getting more skills, but not to the extent of the disparities that we have now.
0: Well, we are moving towards the end of the interview. Anjum, are there any other projects you're currently involved with, or is there something that's coming up that you want everyone to know about?
1: Oh, sure. So the area where we work is around cross-sector community networks. So that means building across ethnic communities and other ethnicities, but also disability sector, rainbow sector, and all the other different ways that people are diverse. There's a whole discrimination based on size and fat phobia, all sorts of ways. So we try and do that. We've got networks that are working on better media representation, that are working on supporting people working in systems change, better digital policy, and let's not forget the whole thing of AI and what that's going to mean for jobs. And it's very funny when the AI people come out and they're all rah, rah, rah, you know, people can have more leisure time. AI is going to do all this work, which we've heard in the past when, you know, washing machines and so on came out.
0: Yeah.
1: But the question is, what are they going to live on?
0: True.
1: They never talk about that. Oh, we'll have all this leisure. Where are we getting money to eat? Because we're not seeing any redistribution of those mass profits that the tech pros are making. It's not happening. So we've got people working on that. We also do Te Tiriti training, and we have a particular focus for ethnic minority communities and what is their place in Te Tiriti. So we're always happy to offer that. We do training for belonging online to understand the online space and understand what's sitting behind the posts that you're seeing in your feed, just to make people more aware and more careful. And not be taken in by disinformation and so on. Mm. So we have a whole range of offerings, and I really encourage people to get in touch if they're interested in anything like that.
0: Oh, that brings me to the next question. How can people get in touch with you for that? Like, is there a place where they can find you?
1: Yeah, so our website, inclusivealtiaroa.nz,
0: awesome.
1: Which is pretty simple. And yeah, there's contacts there.
0: So we can go through.
1: Yeah.
0: Okay, sounds fabulous. What one

0: Wonderful work you're doing out there, Anjum. Is there anything else you'd like to say before we wrap up for the day?
1: You know, I recently went to Albania in January.
0: Wow.
1: For a conference, and we heard stories from people around the world, the way even in Europe, civil society organizations are being shut down. Counterterrorism laws are being used for anyone that will criticize government or society. And they'd be called a terrorist and end up in court, as well as bombing and the use of the courts themselves. What I'm saying is that people should not be complacent, right? And yeah, we're seeing stuff overseas. We're seeing the rise of hate, discrimination, xenophobia. And the xenophobia, again, when we're talking about migrants and refugees, it's directly targeted at migrants and refugees of colour. Mm. There's this whole notion of the right kind of migrant that you'll hear these types of people use.
0: Yeah.
1: By which they mean white migrants. So we need to not be complacent. We think that we live in a country with a rule of law, with democratic processes. We can see how that's being dismantled overseas. I cannot state this enough. If any time, now is the time to start putting your body on the line. Because if you wait too long, it won't matter. They will put your body on the line and there won't be anything much you can do about it.
0: Something to look forward to and think about. Wow. That brings us to the end of our Pass the Mic podcast episode. Thank you very much for joining us, Anjum. It has been awesome sharing this space with you and sharing all that knowledge that you bring with you today. We wish you a wonderful day ahead.
1: Thank you.
0: Thank you to all listening in. And with that, we are out. Namahi ka kite ano. That was our Pass the Mic episode. Check out the rest of our season dedicated to the employment experience of migrants and former refugees. 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
1: ਆਉ ਸਾਰੇ ਇਕੱਠੇ ਹੋ ਕੇ ਸਾਂਝ ਦਿਲਾਂ ਦੀ ਪਾਈਏ ਦਿਲਾਂ ਦੇ ਵਿੱਚ ਪਈਆਂ ਦੂਰੀਆਂ ਨੇੜੇ ਹੋ ਮਿਟਾਈਏ ਤੁਹਾਡਾ ਆਪਣਾ ਮਨਪਸੰਦ ਪ੍ਰੋਗਰਾਮ ਸਾਂਝ ਦਿਲਾਂ ਦੀ ਹਰੇਕ ਫਰਾਈਡੇ 11:35 ਤੋਂ ਲੈ ਕੇ 1:30 ਤੱਕ ਹਰਪਾਲ ਸਿੰਘ ਪਾਲ ਦੇ ਨਾਲ 104.6 ਪਲੈਨਟ FM ਦੇ ਉੱਤੇ ਸੁਣਨਾ ਨਹੀਂ ਭੁੱਲਣਾ ਸਾਂਝ ਦਿਲਾਂ ਦੀ

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0: I mean, if you're then going, oh, well, I'm just going to go and buy a quarterback.
1: Because, like, Myles Garrett could have gone to a different team, because if you could trade for picks and then sell some picks so you could get cap space to have his contract, because then you have those sorts of situations happening where they go to teams where they're up against the cap.
0: I mean, luckily the draft isn't complicated at all. So this is just really easy to implement, right? Around a mega complicated draft system. I mean, I like the idea. I mean, you've had a wild weekend. I mean, all this art stuff you've been doing. And then you come up with this creative change. Have you messaged Roger Goodell?
1: No, but I think it'd be
0: fun. I reckon there's a job in the NFL for you, because this is like,
1: no, but if this happens,
0: wild.
1: If this happens, this will be hilarious, because then we can go back and we can say we talked about it.
0: Oh my God, you would, this show would be too small for you. I would be collateral damage. You would be off sitting in New York in the NFL office, like ringing up going, you want to hear my next great idea?
1: Move the Chargers back to San Diego.
0: And that we will cover off. Hey, I mean, poor. I mean, they've got a ownership that doesn't invest massively. I mean, when they went and got Jim Harbaugh, that was probably the biggest push that they've done as an ownership model for a long time. They thought that they had their franchise quarterback, and probably still do.
1: Yes.
0: I don't see them moving off Justin Herbert unless this year they get to the playoffs and he can't win again. Then I can see them moving off him. I mean, did they have a massive crowd in San Diego?
1: I just think that they at least had fans.
0: But did they?
1: They did, yeah. Their stadiums were full. There were community events. But, like, quite frankly, have you met a Chargers fan that's actually from LA?
0: I haven't really met many Chargers fans. That's the problem.
1: Mm.
0: They're not appealing outside of America either.
1: The Chargers, no?
0: No.
1: Imagine though if the Hilsham family had got the Chargers. That would have been interesting.
0: That would have.
1: Mm.
0: So, I mean, there's so many of these questions about, you know, the Rams, you know, the Chargers and stuff. I wish there was a number four, never be allowed to move a team out of its, you know, its what's at home, its spiritual home. Because so many teams, the Raiders have been destroyed by this.
1: Yeah, but interesting, if you go to LA, there's more Raiders fans than there are Chargers fans. Which is also the other thing. Like, that's ridiculous that you have a fan base that's not even based in that city anymore that has more fans than one that is there.
0: I'm not a Raiders fan in any way, shape or form, right? But, wow, they've been killed by those Oakland? 7 hours from Los Angeles? Like, give me a break. Well, that was amazing. Thank you. I enjoyed that.
1: I thought you would.
0: And that is our show for another week. So if you loved our food part, well, great. If you love the football, great. But if you love both, even better. Don't forget to catch up on all those socials. My name's Darren Lees.
1: And I'm DT.
0: And we'll see you back at 6:30 next Monday night.

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1: The diversity, the cultural diversity, the many languages, and the enrichment through all the different cultures, religions, faiths. 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
2: 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I find it really hard to think of what's missing in Auckland. 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
1: So this time now we're going a little further groove. We're going to ride in the Pontiac this time. Yes, it's the Pontiac Blues. This number was cut in 1938 on trumpet label. All right, one, two, one, see.

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my baby left me one Sunday morning. 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